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3: 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And you can phone Jack on a 0456 411 019. All right, up next we have Pink with Who Knew.

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3: You're tuned into 88.5 FM where variety comes alive. Well, I don't know if you would have heard during the beginning of my show, I actually mentioned that I watched the Kylie Minogue documentary. And just let me say, like, I thought it was really, it was a good documentary in the sense that it was raw, it was authentic, and it was very, very honest. And there was some, you know, besides Kylie, Jason Donovan was on there. He was pretty real and open about stuff as well, especially with his relationship with Kylie. And then there was Nick Cave. He's quite an unusual character to say the least, but, you know, I'm going to leave judgment up to everybody that watches it, and I'm not going to give too much away because I know there's some of you that have not watched it yet, but it's definitely worth a watch. And I think what got me was I cried a few times because, you know, listening to her talk about Michael Hutchins, it definitely was the love of her life and her talking about her cancer, etc. But as I say, I'm going to leave it there so then you can decide for yourself what you think of it. All right, up next we have Dedicated to the One I Love, the Mamas and the Papas.

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13: G'day, how the bloody hell are you? Another Saturday morning back in the chair behind the mic. And thanks to Paula for the last couple of hours getting us through and setting the tone. Today, we're driving through the gateway to the New South Wales North Coast when we go off the beaten track. Formed in 1992 as the Innocent Criminals, this three-piece balanced high school and world tours, selling 3.5 million copies of this, their debut album. Our killer cover, well, it didn't really achieve success until it was covered by royalty. It's had the country treatment, and today we'll look at the pop synth version from 1987 that was actually done as a tribute to the royalty version. So a bit of a full circle moment there. There's a big game of footy going on today at the G. 90,000 people rocking up there to watch Harley Reid's 50th. We'll have a bit of fun with that a little later on. But yeah, just chilling out in the studio on a Saturday morning, thanks to Elect Training and Consulting and the Bendigo Bank, Bullsbrook, Ellenbrook and Bindoon. Let's get stuck in with Collective Soul and Gel. 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

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Mostly sunny, down to 3 tonight. Jeez, just a little bit chilly. Smelling a lot more of the fires, hopefully contained. People are, you know, doing a fire at home and all that sort of stuff. I love that smell in winter, but geez, was overpowering last week. I think just about everyone in my section of Annie's Landing was doing it. 21 and mostly sunny tomorrow, and then it's sunny for Monday and Tuesday, 23 and 24 respectively. At 12 past 10, we're sitting on a chilly 13 degrees, and on the back of a tour announcement, Roger Daltrey is touring North America. No dates down this way yet, but August and September this year, about 20 dates, starting in Mass and going across the country. Well, hopefully we can get him down this way. But going back to their 1965 debut of the same name, going back to the vault with The Who and My Generation, this is The Late Late Breakfast on 88.5 FM.

0: Stella Star, Mike Coco on the Late Late Breakfast, 88.5 FM, 21 past 10. How's your Saturday morning going? You got much on? Because I've got something for you. It's show day, baby. The Swan Valley Show is on today from 11 a.m. through till 6 p.m. It's at the WA State Equestrian Centre on Cathedral Ave in Brigadoon. Are you ready for it? Come on now. It's going to be a big day. Now, before I get into what's going on, just a couple of things to keep in mind. The Swan Valley Show is a plastic-free event, so make sure you take along a water bottle from home, and there'll be plenty of refill stations dotted around the grounds. You can also take a picnic rug and some, you know, some sunscreen or something like that. The sun will be out and about today, so if you're going to be out in it for a bit, I'd recommend chucking a bit on. But, yeah, just a couple of things to keep in mind before you go out. Now, what are we going to go check out? There's free amusement rides, of course, sideshow games and show bags. Will they have the Birdie Beetle show bag? That's the go-to, isn't it? Heaps of live entertainment and line dancing. And you can jump on swanvalley.com.au/show to find out more details about what's going on. And one of the cool things, the Collingwood versus West Coast game will be on the big screen. So we're not going to miss the footy if we're going along to the Swan Valley show today in Brigadoon. If you want any more details for that, or if you've got anything for our community switch, you can let us know. 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

0: Loving a bit of rock and roll on your Saturday morning, Joan Jett and the Blackhearts. 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It's nearly 10:30 and about this time of day, I don't know, I think I like to do this.
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0: track. Yeah, Saturday morning, we're going off the beaten track. So today, we're going to northern New South Wales, or just where the gateway to the north coast starts, Newcastle, 1995. Three young fellas, and I mean young fellas, they burst onto the scene. It was absolutely huge. They wrote this album at 14 years of age. 14. What was I doing at 14? I wasn't even around then. But yeah, geez, an absolutely huge 3.5 million copies sold. I still can't get around it. The sound of the album itself, of course, we're talking Silverchair and the album Frog Stomp. And they're unashamed about, even to this day, about the fact that they loved that full Seattle sound and they embraced it. They were mocked a little bit, Nirvana in pajamas and Silver High Chair and all that sort of stuff. But yeah, they still did really well. Five albums over the years. And yeah, look, the band, you know, they're not really talking and all that. If you've seen the special, it was about 3 years ago. And yeah, it was just Daniel John's side of things, really. But yeah, back then, wow, you know, you go from being in high school, and they were still balancing that as well. They were balancing high school while going on tour, being chaperoned by dads and uncles and kept out of trouble for the most part. But yeah, so being on tour, they were asked while over in the US, what keeps you grounded other than your parents?
1: Staying at school stops you from getting a big head, because if you get a big head at school, you get ripped off a lot.
2: Oh, yeah.
1: So yeah, you just got to stay as normal as possible.
0: Yeah, keep a little bit humble about it, especially when you are at school and people can give you a hard time. Now, one of the really big interviews with Daniel Johns was with one of my radio idols and also a TV host, Andrew Denton. I absolutely love Andrew Denton, and I think it was in 2004 on his TV show Enough Rope, Denton asks about being in the writing zone.
3: A lot of your friends say that you're never happier than when you're in the songwriting zone. You have a gift that I would love to have. What's it like to be in that zone?
4: It's like the feeling you have when you fall into sleep, that half dream state. It feels to me the closest thing to that. Yeah, it feels like you're floating and colours are more vivid and sounds are more, they feel thicker and more alive.
0: Yeah, and of course, over the time, Daniel John's a bit of a troubled guy and all that sort of stuff. The early success and the pressure that comes from it, you know, there were big expectations.
4: I think having 3 million people owning the first thing that you've ever recorded makes you kind of have to live up to it in a way. It kind of puts pressure on, it put pressure on me. I know I was obsessed with spending every second of every day studying music and becoming better and better, and just because I felt like I wasn't worthy of what had come to me at a really early age, I needed to live up to it, I guess.
0: Yeah, troubled man, but so, so talented, and his work with the Disassociatives, I'm trying to get that name right, was brilliant as well. Look, what a man, what a band as well. They were absolutely brilliant, and from this first album, there were four singles.

Tomorrow, Pure Massacre, Israel's Sun and Shade, which I don't really remember being a single, but yeah, it got into the 29 on the charts. The album itself went to number one here in Australia, even got to number nine on the US Billboard 200. Now, one of the interesting things with the album for me personally is I bought the first two singles, Tomorrow and Pure Massacre, and then ended up buying the album Frogstomp itself. I think it was from the back of the magazine, you know, those deals you used to get five CDs for $5 and all that, and then you never bought the rest that you were meant to, you know, that kind of thing. So when listening to the album, the first two tracks, Israel's Sun, Tomorrow, and then Pure Massacre and Shade at 4 and 5. So the third song in the album, I used to let play through when we were sitting around playing cards, usually A-hole from memory. So yeah, let's check it out, taking us off the beaten track on your Saturday morning from the album Frog Stomp. Here's Faultline, Silverchair, The Late Late Breakfast on 88.5.

The Late Late Breakfast, 88.5 FM for your Saturday morning. We're going off the beaten track, and that's Silverchair with Faultline. If you've got an album that you absolutely love and have, you know, it has a great

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0: the Late Late Breakfast, 88.5 FM, Heavy D and the Boys. Now that we found love, we're here thanks to Elect Training and Consulting and the Bendigo Bank, Bullsbrook, Ellenbrook and Bindoon, your local community bank. How's your Saturday morning going? What do you got planned for today? I already mentioned before the Swan Valley show's on, so that's absolutely fantastic. Get along to it. It's going to be huge. But yeah, how do you go with watching movies and stuff? Because I don't know about you, but I've kind of taught myself to enjoy short format a lot. Not because of doom scrolling or anything like that. This goes actually back before all this doom scrolling and algorithms kicked in. I sort of trained myself by playing video games and having YouTube on in the background. And if it's over 10 minutes, it's got to be bloody good. Otherwise, I don't watch it. So I've trained myself to do it. So I don't watch movies very often. Now, I went up to Broome for work not long ago. So, you know, I was going to kill some time on the plane. And no pun intended with the killing, but I watched Apex on the way up. Now, I don't know if you've seen the promo for it, but there's this one bit where they use the Chemical Brothers song Go to great effect. Taron Egerton, who my partner Maria, I've been terrorising her around the house with that song because she won't watch the movie. She's seen the promo and I play the song and you can actually see the shiver go up her spine. It's funny, but I probably shouldn't be doing it. But so having some fun with that. But so if you've had a look at it, you know the scene in particular that I'm going to play, right? So a little bit of this and we're going to play the song Go by the Chemical Brothers, The Late Late Breakfast on 88.5 FM.
1: I've restocked your provisions and supplies. I kept you fine, of course, but I threw in a few extras to level the playing field. You got the right shoes on? That'll be fine. So look, it's very simple. You've got until the very end of this song to get as far away from me as you can, okay? Okay? What's the matter? I thought you were in danger.

0: The Basics on the Late Late Breakfast, 88.5 FM, and Yeah Yeah, and of course featuring one and the one and only Wally DeBarker, also known as Gautier. We're a couple of minutes away from 11, halfway through the show. Next hour, we have our killer cover, originally done, well, it was originally done by a couple of ladies, but it was made famous by these two.
1: Maybe I didn't hold you all those lonely, lonely times.
0: Yeah, so the king there and Willie Nelson. So we've got the big cabaret version and, of course, the country version. And we're going to look at the synth pop one from 1987. Coming up next hour, this is the Late Late Breakfast on 88.5 FM.
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20: 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Because there's a lot of it. This is the Late Late Breakfast. Alone.

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Thanks to Elect Training and Consulting and the Bendigo Bank, Bullsbrook, Ellenbrook and Binzoon D-Ream. And things can only get better. Hope you're having a fantastic Saturday morning. Along with Billy and Heath on the text line. Hope you two are having a fantastic day, as well as the old man Baz. If you want to jump on the text line, do so. Please, 0440 133 885. Looking for 18 degrees today. Mostly sunny, down to 3 tonight, bit on the chilly side, 21 and mostly sunny tomorrow, and then back to sunny on Monday and Tuesday, 23 and 24, although it looks like a cold front will be coming through on Wednesday, something to prepare for. At 9 past 11, we're sitting on 13 degrees as we go back to the vault. Now, an awesome article on Parade talking about the 40th happiest classic rock songs of all time, because, you know, a lot of rock songs, that, you know, it's not about the happiness, it's about the heartbreak. I don't know if you've seen the movie High Fidelity, but there's that fantastic quote, nobody worries about kids listening to thousands, literally thousands of songs about heartbreak, rejection, pain, misery and loss. Did I listen to pop music because I was miserable? Or was I miserable because I listened to pop music? John Cusack was absolutely brilliant in that movie. Now, the happiest songs. Let's put a bit of smile on that, shall we? So the top five out of this 40. Happy Together by the Turtles in at number 5. The Beatles' Hey Jude, as well as John Lennon's Imagine, so a double dose there. And The Police's Every Little Thing She Does Is Magic from 1981. That came in at number 2. The song that came in at number 1, you can probably imagine Baby Groot dancing around at the start of Guardians of the Galaxy. I certainly can. Here is ELO, Mr. Blue Sky. This is the Late Late Breakfast on 88.5 FM. Going back to the vault.

0: The Late Late Breakfast, 88.5 FM for your Sunday morning, The Cure and Close to Me. It's 18 past 11. Hope you're having a fantastic day. And if you're looking for something to do tomorrow, the 24th, the Honey Festival's on up at Gidgee, at the Gidgee Showgrounds. It's celebrating bees, beekeepers, craftspeople and everything to do with bees. It's all about bees to honey and, of course, how important they are in our society. It's not just that they give us some awesome stuff to put on a bit of toast or a crumpet, but yeah, so they are very important for our for everything that we eat, pretty much. But so yeah, there's the honey cake competition entries. Oh, taste them. You can taste them too. Oh, so I'm going there just for that. Also a kids' cupcake competition. There's heaps of stuff going on as well. Heaps of stalls showing off their wares. And there's a bit of information from Department of Primary Industries and Regional Development. 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

Saturday morning in the Valley, London Beach, and I've been thinking about you. It's the Late Late Breakfast on 88.5 FM, 29 past 11. Hopefully it's all going well for you. And we're just about to jump into our killer cover. So it was originally done by Brenda Lee and Gwen McRae. Now, this is in 1972. Gwen actually snuck hers in first. She recorded it a month after Brenda, but she snuck hers in first. But both came out, didn't really do too well. It wasn't until Elvis Presley recorded it that it became commercially successful. It also had a bit of a run with Willie Nelson. And then in 1987, the Pet Shop Boys performed their synth pop version of Love Me Tender. It was a television special produced by the Central Independent Television for ITV in the UK, commemorating the 10th anniversary of Elvis's passing. Now, it had heaps of great acts on there, but this one really stood out, and it actually became the Christmas number one single in the UK for that year. And it's here it is, the Pet Shop Boys, our killer cover for your Saturday morning. Always on my mind. This is the Late Late Breakfast on 88.5 FM.

0: The Late Late Breakfast, 88.5 FM for your Saturday morning. That's our killer cover, The Pet Shop Boys. And Always On My Mind, of course, made a classic by Elvis himself. And something to keep in mind is we're bringing the King back to the Valley. And that's happening. It is coming up very soon, 19th of June. Now, this night of classic Elvis hits, it's a fundraising event for Make-A-Wish Australia. So we've had so much fun with Make-A-Wish. This is pretty much putting the bow on it, right? So if you want to get along to it, tickets for the show are only $25. Show gets underway at 7:30. You can book dinner from 5 if you want to, though, via dinner and a show. 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

0: Thanks to Elect, Training and Consulting and the Bendigo Bank, Bullsbrook, Ellenbrook and Binzoon, Paul Norton, stuck on you. On the Late Late Breakfast, 88.5 FM, 17 to 12, 2.35 this afternoon, bounce down at the G between Collingwood and the Eagles. Over 90,000 people expected. Why? It's a huge event. It's Harley Reid 50th. I think something else is going on as well. I don't know. I might have heard some bits and pieces. During the week, Channel 7's The Front Bar with Andy Maher, Sam Pang and Mick Molloy. Mick had a message for the Eagles.
1: On behalf of all the other teams in the league, you have a chance to derail a very big moment for the Collingwood Football Club. You can do this. If you were to meet Collingwood on the MCG and puncture the biggest balloon in the history of AFL, you will have the unqualified love of every other team in the competition forever and beyond. It's your chance. Think of Dom Sheed. Channel Dom Sheed. What did Dom Sheed do to Collingwood? He tore them apart. He broke their hearts. This is a golden opportunity. I beg you.
0: Oh, love you, Mick. Thank you very much, mate. Yeah. Scott Pendlebury, what an absolute legend of the game. 433rd run out today. Well done, mate. And come on, the Eagles. Let's rain on their parade just a little bit. And if you did miss the front bar, don't forget you can catch up on 7+. Let's

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The Late Late Breakfast, 88.5 FM, thanks to Elect Training and Consulting in the Bendigo Bank, Bullsbrook, Ellenbrook and Bindoon, Nirvana, and Come As You Are at 5 to 12. That is it for the show today. Thank you for being a part of it. You know, just sitting there listening. Yeah, that's pretty good. Yeah, you're doing all right. Go the Eagles this afternoon. Come on, guys, let's get it done. Got to get home and get my my flat cap on and, you know, get in front of the TV, get a couple of beers ready, I think, responsibly, of course, depending on how well we go. But yeah, I hope you have a fantastic Saturday, and we'll do the Late Late Breakfast all over again next week. Thank you to Anthony White for all the production, for all the voice work. Thanks to the boys in production, Pete and Joel. Thanks to you to executive producer MP for helping put the show together. And thank you for listening. I love doing it. I love having you along with me. And of course, thank you for the love on the text line today from Baz, Billy and Heath. You can always get in touch with the 0440 133 885. All right, that's it for me. Let's pull the ripcord on this with San Cisco. Too Much Time Together. Take it easy, be cool, and I'll see you next week.

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1: In 1965, Vietnam seemed like just another foreign war. But it wasn't. It was different in many ways, and so were those who did the fighting. In World War II, the average age of the combat soldier was 26. In Vietnam, he was 19. In Vietnam, he was 19.

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0: 21, it's a pretty important number. They say 21 is the age of responsibility. 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

That's my old friend, top country music singer from Ireland, from Drumleesh in County Longford, Mr. Mick Flavin, and a lady called Sandy Kelly from Sligo, singing a nice duet there on Mick Flavin's debut album called I'm Gonna Make It After All, from many years ago. And we wish Mick Flavin a speedy recovery in his recent illness. Good man, Mick. Get well soon. Love to Mary and the boys. Anyway, we start Anything Goes off, as we always do, with a nice instrumental piece called Bugler's Call by Richard Heyman and his orchestra from America. And then we had our first vocal of the afternoon with Andy Williams and a song composed by German band leader James Last called Happy Heart. Okie dokie, nice to be back on your local wireless here in Ellenbrook in Western Australia. Oliver McNerney about to go on with our show, Anything Goes, till 5 o'clock. And our phone lines are open on 9297 1088. 9297 1088. We'd love to hear from you. Or you wish to text into the program, you can text in at 0440 133 885. Now, our first request this afternoon goes out to our very good friend long-time listener to the program, Mr. Michael Bushell in Longford Town in Ireland, enjoying the show. Okay.

Oh, what a beautiful song that is. A Garden in the Rain by Frank Sinatra. And that comes from an album by Frank Sinatra called Sinatra Sings Great Songs from Great Britain. And that's the only ever studio recording recorded by Frank Sinatra outside America. It took place in London in June 1962 at Bayswater Studios with Robert Farnon and his orchestra from Canada. What memories, what memories. Nice one. Hope you enjoy that. Now, what have I got for you? Oh, yes. It's the anniversary of this famous musical jazz icon, Duke Ellington. Yes, Duke Ellington's anniversary of his passing is tomorrow, I do believe. Isn't it? Yeah, I think so. Okay, let me have a look here. Yeah, okay. Anything goes for your listening pleasure. Coming your way all the way till 5 o'clock, and we're ready now with Duke Ellington and his fabulous orchestra and a jazz classic called Take the A Train.

0: Jazz classic from the master of jazz himself, piano player, band leader, Duke Ellington, on his anniversary, which occurs tomorrow. He passed away on the 24th of May, 1974. He has composed, Duke Ellington has composed over 1,000 compositions in his lifetime. What an achievement. What a great achievement indeed.
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0: And you're listening to Anything Goes with Oliver McNerney for all your favourite musical memories right through until 5 o'clock today. Hope you'll stay with me and keep me company until then. 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Radio. On with the show. Last week on the show, we did an exclusive new release from Ireland's top ballad and folk singer, Mr. Dermot Hegarty from Longford Town in Ireland, now living in the UK with his wife Geraldine, and still in the business, still on stage, going to concerts from time to time. And he is an octogenarian now, but he doesn't mind that. He said, age is just a number. Good man, Dermot. Dermot Hegarty's brand new single, second time around this week, last 2 weeks. It's called Camden Waters Flow. It's all about Longford Town down by the Camden River. Yes, down by the park, the Mall Park, and well, as well. Have a listen. Very nice indeed. Very enjoyable. Brand new single by Mr. Dermot Hegarty.

Yes, lovely song there by Dermot Hegarty from Longford Town and The Camden Waters Flow. That was written by Longford musician and singer Desi Rin from Edgerstown in County Longford. Congratulations, Dermot. Nice single, nice arrangement, nice guitar, pleasant air as well. I like it. I hope it does well for you. Now, here's a lady who, if she was alive, she would be celebrating her birthday today, talking about Rosemary Clooney, born on this day in 1928.

Yeah, Rosemary Clooney. I had the pleasure of going to see Rosemary Clooney at the Three Arena in Dublin some years ago. Absolutely wonderful performance. And she, of course, was an aunt to George Clooney, the actor. Yeah. Now, there's a sad news. Last night on TV, I came by some information that Australian, legendary Australian country music singer, songwriter John Williamson is retiring. Yeah, he's retiring after so many years in business. George John Williamson, he did his last concert, I do believe, in Melbourne last night. So let's have a few of the great John Williamson songs. Okay, here he is, accompanied by the late Chad Morgan, a song called A Country Balladeer. We dedicate this next song to our good friend Claire in Buzzbrook, enjoying the show. Hi, Claire. Hope you're okay and well and all that. Okay.

Yes, nice one there. The John Williamson, legendary country music singer who has just retired from the music business. And there he was with the Kiwi and the Emu. Lovely song. Haven't played that before, so nice to hear something different, isn't it, on your radio. Now, hello, hello to Finn and John in Yanship in Perth, enjoying the show. And they'd like me to play something by Italian composer and of film music, Ennio Morricone. Okay, Ennio Morricone.

0: Oh, what a beautiful piece of music. A very haunting sound there. Once Upon a Time in the West, from the film of the same name, which starred Charles Bronson, I believe, Henry Fonda, Claudia Cardinale, and Jason Robards, and also Woody Strode, and Jack Elm as well was in it. Great old cowboy film, I do believe it was, Once Upon a Time in the West. And that was Italian's Pride and Joy, the late Ennio Morricone and his orchestra.
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Australia. Oliver McNerney here, broadcasting live in the studio. Okay, now, what was I going to say? Oh, hello and good morning to my good friends Maureen and Sean Connerty in Longford Town enjoying the show. So from one great film score to another, here's a song from the film Rio Bravo.

from the 1959 Western film called Rio Bravo, which starred, I believe, John Wayne, Angie Dickinson, Walter Brennan, and Dee Martin. And of course, Ricky Nelson also appeared in the film as well. Rio Bravo, the title song from the film of the same name. Okie dokie. Now, oh yes, a birthday lady, Irish folk singer, songwriter, marvelous lady from Dublin. Mary Black has a birthday today. Happy birthday, Mary Black. Okay, Mary.

Piano composer, songwriter from Derry in Northern Ireland, was Phil Coulter, and a lovely tune called Tranquility. Okie dokie, let me see. Time we had this lady on the radio, because I haven't played it for a long time. Keely Smith. Remember Keely Smith back in the 50s? She was a great singer. And good morning. We must say good morning to our good friends, Dermot Hegarty and his good lady wife, Geraldine, in the UK. Enjoy.

0: Yeah, two in a row there from the songbook of the Beatles, Lennon McCartney, I should say. We started off with If I Fell by Keeley Smith, and then we heard a song from 1964 from the film A Hard Day's Night, The Beatles and I Love Her. Okie dokie, a little break here and back with more great music in just a few moments. Okay.
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Yeah, the Drifters there from America, and When My Little Girl Is Smiling. And we dedicate that to my cousin Nolie Kelly and her husband Frank in Anley Park in Lomford Town, enjoying the show.

0: Yes, from Waterford in Ireland, the lovely singing and songwriting style of Gilbert O'Sullivan. And who was it? That was a big hit for a guy called Hurricane Smith, if I do believe. If my memory serves me right, I think it is. It was, actually, yeah. Okay, now here's a singer who's alive and kicking still in Mullingar Town. He's 91 years of age this year. 91 years of age. Joe Dolan's older brother, Ben Dolan. And here he is to sing a song called Folk and Country Singer. Okay, Ben, take it away.
1: When I was just a young man and living far from home, I loved that folk music and never felt alone. But then I heard the country songs played on the radio. So now I think the time has come for me to let you know.

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When you sing folk and country, the world don't seem the same. You can have your rhythm and blues, your jazz and classic rage, but when you sing folk and country, the whole world is your stage.

two of the Dolan family there. We started off with Joe Dolan's brother, Ben Dolan, who was a saxophone player and singer with Joe Dolan and his band, The Drifters, for many, many years. And Ben is now 91 in a month or two from now, and he's still going strong. Thank God for that. And there you heard Joe Dolan's first ever recording, an old Del Shannon song. Burt Bacharach and Hal David wrote it, called The Answer to Everything, especially for Noli, who's a big fan of that particular song. Here's the singer who had an anniversary recently. He passed away recently, Freddie Geraghty, of Freddie and the Dreamers from Manchester. Good morning to our good friends Colin and Susan in the UK, enjoying it.

You Were Meant For Me, Freddie Garrity and Freddie with the Dreamers there. Noel's 60s hit, that was indeed, yeah. Okay, nice to hear that one again. Now, hello to our very good friend, long time no hear, Jerry and Anne Murphy in Longford Town. Hello, Jerry, and hope you're all well over there in Longford Town. I hope you're walking down the mall today in the sunshine. A little bit of Neil Diamond for you.

0: Live performance there from Neil Diamond from New York City and Kentucky Woman, one of the many, many songs he wrote over the years. Now, I was out walking in the garden, as I do nearly every day in the countryside in Bullsbrook, and I was overcome with all the wonderful butterflies fluttering and floating around the garden. I must have seen about 20 butterflies yesterday. So in celebration of the butterflies staying around, we're going to play a special song just after this.
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Mr. Glenn. Glenn Campbell, of course, and Galveston. And we just had a big Glenn Campbell fan approach us on the radio, on the phone there a while ago. Mr. Edward Kearney from Longford Town originally, now in downtown Brisbane here in Perth, enjoying the show. Okie dokie, thanks for your call, Edward. Hey, yep, okay, here we go. One more time.

0: Not only was he a fine singer and great guitar player, he also played the bagpipes. And there he was playing the bagpipes there. And Bonaparte's Retreat, the late great country music singer, songwriter and actor, Glen Campbell. Lovely, lovely, lovely. Now, coming up soon, we're going to be doing a tribute to a famous singer who died in America during the week. And we'll tell you about that in a minute or two. In the meantime, let's have a listen to this.
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Oh, yes. Treat Me Nice, of course, Elvis. Now, sad news during the week. In America, one of the front men, one of the lead singers of the group, Dr. Hook and the Medicine Show, passed away. His name was Dennis Lockery, and he passed away about 5 or 6 days ago, so we thought we'd play a few songs in his memory.

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0: Yeah, hell, it really should be that tight.
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0: Dr. Hook there and the Wild Colonial Boy. Before that, we had a little bit more. Everybody's Making It Big With Me and Where When You're In Love With a Beautiful Woman. In tribute to the lead singer of Dr. Hook, who died early this week, Dennis Lockery. Okay, now, after this little break, we're going to play a song by a famous singer, an accordion player from Longford Town.
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2: Yeah, looking forward to that with Joel, keeping the party alive at 5 o'clock. Now, a hello to our very good friend, Mr. Bernie Connolly, in Clonbault in Longford Town, and his good lady wife, Bridget. And Bernie Connolly, you may not know this, but he's a famous All-Ireland champion accordion player. And he sings a not a bad song either. So here he is singing Babyface. Bernie Connolly on vocals and on the accordion. Okay, Bernie, take it away.

Bernie Connolly on vocals and on the accordion there with Bill Bailey, Won't You Please Come Home. Nice one there on the famous Longford Man. Okie dokie.

Well, I played that song, She, by French singer-songwriter extraordinaire Charles Aznavour, for my good lady wife, Stella. Now, I see it was actually his birthday last Friday. Charles Aznavour, born on the 22nd of May, 1924, and he has written over 2,000 songs. He was also a bit of an actor as well. He was over 90 years of age when he passed away about 5 years ago. Charles Aznavour, She. That was a big hit also for Elvis Costello. Now, before I finish, I mustn't forget to play a song by a famous Longford man whose anniversary occurs today. I think it's today. Yeah, today is the anniversary of my very good friend, the late Mr. Noel Cassidy from Ballinamuck in County Longford. Noel passed away, what year was that now, Ollie? 2017, on the 23rd of May. Here he is, the man himself.

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It's Joel here with you for your Saturday night party mix. 5 minutes past five on the clock. Big thanks to the big O, Oliver McNerney, in the room next to me for that perfect handover. As always, you can catch him back on Saturdays from 2 to 5. We're set to have a smashing party here tonight. We got plenty of songs coming out the 2010s. Black Eyed Peas, Camila Cabello, and a little bit of Scatman John to just go back in time to the 95. We're set to have some fun here. If you want to get involved, 0440133885. Drop in a song request and a special message for a special someone. Let's keep the party going. It's the Black Eyed Peas. Meet me halfway. You're on 88.5 FM.

0: Daft Punk and Pharrell Williams there. That's Get Lucky. You're on the 88.5 FM Saturday Night Party Mix. 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Almost 22. 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Still more hits to come your way from the Scatman John, but right now, let's get into some J-Lo and Pitbull on the floor.
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1: 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Scott,

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If the scat man can do it, so can you. Everybody's saying that the scat man stutters, but does and never stutter when he sings. But what you don't know, I'm gonna tell you right now that the stutter and the scat is the same thing. Yo, I'm the scat man. 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I'm the scat man. Why should we be teasing any politician? Reasons would try to cheat the seasons if they could. The state of the condition insults my intuition, and it only makes me

bugger, so check out my message to you. 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Well, I'm the professor, and all I can tell you is while you're still sleeping, the saints are still weeping, because things you call dead haven't yet had the chance to be born.

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It's the Saturday Night Party Mix. DJ Joel with you, 5:33 on the clock. Don't go too far away. We got plenty more hits coming out in the 2010s. Justice Crew and Lady Gaga are on the way. Right now, she's the only girl in the world. It's Rihanna.

That's Lady Gaga applause here on 88.5 FM Saturday Night Party Mix. Joel here with you, 10 to 6, and these phone lines are lighting up. We got plenty of requests coming in. Steve-O listening in, and Tom Price wants to hear some Avicii, some Levels, and Michelle down in Allenbrook wants to party with the Justice Crew. Let's get these songs queued up. If you want to get in on this action, 0440-133-885. Drop your favorite song and a cheeky little shout out and your name. You know the drill. Here's Levels, Avicii. You're on 88.5 FM.

everybody. 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That's the Backstreet Boys here on 88.5 FM Saturday Night Party Mix. Joel's with you at 6 o'clock, just past. Coming up in this hour, we're going to do something a little bit funky. I'm a big fan of movies, and I hope you are too. So what I've got here, we're going to do this in rounds. I'm going to play some party music from some famous movies. And we're going to see if you can guess which ones they're from. If you reckon you know the answer, 0440-133-885, text them in. Let's see what you got. But right now, back to your regularly scheduled party mix. Here's Dancin's, the Chrono Remix. 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
1: You heard that right. That was Heat Waves, Glass Animals here on 88.5 FM. Joel here with you, 10 past 6. The time has come for round one of our little movie soundtrack game. Remember, we're going to play three tracks. If you can guess where those three tracks, the movies, where those three soundtracks are from, put them into the text line 0440-133-885. Here they come. In their own time, I guess. Here they come.

All right, there goes round one for our little movie soundtrack guessing game here on the 88.5 FM Saturday Night Party Mix. Joel here with you. Now, we just heard three songs. For those that are just joining us for the first time, our first song, where was it from? Now, if you said 2015's Ready Player One, I wouldn't blame you, because I actually quite like that movie, but Saturday Night Fever. The original movie was Saturday Night Fever for Staying Alive there. Our second song for the night? A little bit of Footloose. I mean, the name kind of says itself. And the last one, Dancing Queen, which we just heard from Mamma Mia. That's round one. Coming up in 15, well, we're going to continue this little game. Might cut it down to two songs. But until then, here's a little bit of Waves. Robin Scholes.

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turn me on. That's Riton here on 88.5 FM Saturday Night Party Mix. Round two of our little movie soundtrack guessing game is coming up. This time, listen out for two songs coming up. Guess where they're from. 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

That's Happy Pharrell Williams here on 88.5 FM Saturday Night Party Mix. We're into round two of our little movie soundtrack guessing game. Now, a little bit of clues for you right there is both of those songs are from sequels to movies. So let's see what the results are, hey? First up song was

Now, this one, I'd be ashamed if you didn't get it. That was Shrek 2, the second in their series, and arguably the best one, I might add. And our second song there. Was from Despicable Me 2. Also another good movie, really did improve upon the first one. Of course, nothing's ever going to beat the first, but yes, Despicable Me 2. If you got those right, pat on the back, brownie points for you. Round 3's coming up in 15. We're going to play one song, and now be prepared. This one's a little bit niche. It's going to require a lot of ball knowledge, but until then, here's Everybody Wants to Rule the Royal, Tia Sophia's.

glad you came. That's The Wanted here on 88.5 FM Saturday Night Party Mix. Joel's here with you, 6:45 on the clock. Now it's time for round three of our little movie soundtrack guessing game. Can you guess where this song came from?

released in 2016. It was the backing track to one of their suit-up scenes where the superheroes are getting all their high-tech gadgets and their cool costumes. Thanks for playing the game. Unfortunately, hate to pull the rug out from underneath you. I have no prizes for this game, but if you want something a little bit more real, head on down to 885fm.com.au/Make-A-Wish, because Make-A-Wish month is still on here. 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Here's Cake by the Ocean, DNC.

Immortals, Fallout Boy, here on 88.5 FM's Saturday Night Party Mix, almost 7 o'clock. Now, where did that song come from? It's a bit of a hard one unless you know Ball. That song was from a Marvel movie called Big Hero 6, which was

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for that which longer nurseth the disease, feeding on that which doth preserve the ill, the uncertain sickly appetite to please. My reason, the physician to my love, angriest prescriptions are not kept, hath left me, and I desperate now approve. Desire is death, which physic did accept.

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realized just the other day that every time I compare myself to others or feel jealous or resentful, it's actually just my self-worth issues flaring up. And I want to let that go. I want to make more space for kindness

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1: The worst hour of the worst season of the worst year of a whole people, a man set out from the workhouse with his wife. 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

hard it came on, as I was pulling out a Gawler. The clutch was on its way out when I got to Port Augusta. I've only got to change gears three more times at best. There's a left turn near the airport and the traffic lights at Alice. If I never make it back to Matarenka, I want you to know I love you. My previous best before this was from Isa out to Rocky.

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And there's a man next to you with a killer view of New York. And somehow you managed to get me talking too much. Yeah, there's a rhythm.

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0: 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Oliver McNerney here, inviting you to join me every Saturday afternoon at 3 o'clock with Anything Goes. 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

Well, the Christian community, we are told that we are ambassadors of Christ. What sort of an ambassador are you? This is Grace and Truth, and I'm John Schreiber of the Grace Line Congregational Church with another message from the infallible Word of God.

There are millions, yes, even billions of people in this world who not only have no Savior, but they've not heard the gospel of Christ that saves. They must be rescued.

God the Father gave himself in the person of his Son, so that any and all might be saved from the penalty of sin. All have sinned and come short of the glory of God. We are to also give ourselves, so those in need might also be saved.

there is a colossal battle going on between God and his arch enemy, Satan. We are God's soldiers as members of his body, and we are involved in that fight. Have you enlisted as a volunteer?

The religious world is full of preachers. But what is being preached? The apostles seem to have it, the proverbial nail on the head, when he wrote to Timothy, 2 Timothy chapter 3, verse 7, ever learning and never able to come to the knowledge of the truth. This leads us to Mars Hill, ancient Greece, where the philosophers gathered together. For what purpose? We see in Acts chapter 17, verse 21, for all the Athenians and strangers which were there spent their time in nothing else but either to tell or to hear some new thing. And what was the result? Confusion. For they were uncertain of the truth. That's demonstrated by the method Paul began his message in verse 23. For as I passed by and beheld your devotions, I found an altar with this inscription, to an unknown God, whom therefore ye ignorantly worship, him declare I unto you, the unknown God. They were ever learning, but never coming to the knowledge of the truth. In Romans 10:17, we see that faith cometh by hearing, hearing by the word of God. But what is the word of God? Somewhat defined in 2 Timothy 4, verse 2, where the apostle Paul told Timothy, preach the word. Therein is the supreme authority, but on one condition. According to 2 Timothy 2:15, before one preaches that word, he must rightly divide the word of truth, and in so doing, he will show himself approved unto God. Well, let's read the entire verse. Study to show thyself approved unto God, a workman that needeth not to be ashamed, rightly dividing the word of truth. Now, one can preach the word of God, but never understanding to whom that word was intended. So let's go to Luke chapter 16. We're looking at the account of the rich man and Lazarus. Now there is some debate as to whether this was a parable, the Lord speaking, or a true occasion. Well, we won't discuss that. That's not the point of consideration today. I am considering the advice Abraham gave to the rich man who was suffering in the abode of the unsaved dead. The rich man was suffering, and after failing to find relief, he asked of Abraham, could he send Lazarus back to warn his five brethren of the fate that would befall them unless they repented and sought the truth. So in verse 29, we see the truth. Abraham saith unto him, they have Moses and the prophets. Let them hear them. So the rich man said, nay, Father Abraham, but if one went unto them from the dead, they will repent. And Abraham said back to rich man, if they hear not Moses and the prophets, neither will they be persuaded, even though one rose from the dead. We must remember that this account was the Gospel of Luke and under the dispensation of the law. It was the truth for Israel and under the program of the kingdom. Thus, the reader must understand that the Word of God is not for us who are not under the law but under grace. But the fact remains that everyone is responsible for his own future hope, be it heaven or hell. You know, Jesus Christ came back from the dead, having spent 3 days in the grave. Did they believe him? Did they believe his 12 disciples as they witnessed his resurrection and his victory over death? For a year they preached in early Acts. Did they believe them? And I think you know the answer is no. As a nation, no. A few did, yes, but not very many. We have a similar example of the Apostle Paul in Acts 22.
I'm going to read verses 17 through 19, and here's his testimony. And it came to pass that when I was come again to Jerusalem, even while I prayed in the temple, I was in a trance, and saw him saying unto me, Make haste, get thee quickly out of Jerusalem, for they will not receive thy testimony concerning me. And I said, as the Apostle Paul gives his testimony, I said, Lord, they know that I imprisoned, and I beat in every synagogue them that believed on thee. Oh yes, they knew. They knew Paul's background as the chief persecutor. But did that make any difference? What did he tell Timothy? Preach the word. Don't preach about the word. Don't give stories about the word. Don't give them your understanding of the word, but preach the word. It's not the person who preaches that will convince one to be saved. Oh, there are those who are powerful preachers in the flesh, but are they preaching the word of God rightly divided? Are they preaching the word of God, or may I add the truth of the word of God for this dispensation of grace? Will one be converted by going back to the law and the prophets? I think not. Oh, there was a day when such was the case. But like the rich man and his five brothers, they had Moses and the many prophets sent of God to explain that law and to warn them of their wicked ways. But did they believe? And the answer is no. Israel as a nation would not believe them. And do you think one today would be saved by heeding the truth of that same law, even if it were for today? Oh, they, by failing to rightly divide the word of truth, they try, but obviously they'll follow the footsteps of the doomed rich man. He trusts the flesh. He lived a comfortable life. He was rich. He could buy anything he wanted. Yes, in this world, in this life, he had all going for him. But then he died. It's appointed unto man once to die, and after that the judgment, and he fell into that category of the judged. So what command do we have from the Word of God under grace? And again we turn to 2 Timothy chapter 4, verse 2. Preach the Word. Be instant in season and out of season. Reprove, rebuke, with all long-suffering and doctrine. Ah, there's that word doctrine, or teaching. What is going to reprove and rebuke the sinner of his ways? The word of God rightly divided. Go back to that verse, rightly divide the word of truth. Need I remind you of Galatians 1, verses 8 and 9? But though we, or an angel from heaven, preach any other gospel unto you than that we have preached unto you, let him be accursed. As we said before in verse 9, so say I now again, if any man preach any other gospel unto you than that ye have received, let him be accursed. So, it's imperative that the message preached must be the doctrine God has commanded for this age in which we live. If you preach any other doctrine, what's the result? Accursed. So that saves. The gospel of the grace of God is the only gospel that saves, because it's one faith, coming from one Lord. And that's what must be proclaimed. Is that the gospel you have embraced? If not, you now know that only Jesus Christ saves, and that by grace through faith in his death, in his burial, in his resurrection. Jesus Christ is the only Savior. Preach the word, and that is the word.

ever, I fear there are many preachers of the word who are fighting in the battle and doing more harm than good if they preach the wrong gospel. Not only are they accursed, but how about the ones who hear and trust their integrity, their preaching, or their heralding a gospel not of God? So what's the alternative? Well, they are enemies of the truth. So that gospel of grace, committed to and through the Apostle Paul, is the only gospel that can save. So let us as Christians herald the truth of that one gospel. Well, this has been Grace and Truth. And I'm John Shriver of the Graceline Congregational Church. Yes, I'm looking forward to next week when we can once again further our study of God's wonderful word. Until then, we ask you to study to show yourself approved unto God, a workman who needeth not to be ashamed, rightly dividing the word of truth.

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1: I'm so lonely, I'll be so lonely, I could die.

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Music is a vital avenue to the soul of the recipient, especially if it's the music of the Lord. So we present to you Hymns We Love. I'm John Schreiber with those hymns and gospel songs that touch the heart.

So what does Jesus Christ mean to your heart of hearts? Is there a personal relationship between you and the Lord of glory? And if there is it not a blessed assurance?

How can there be such a communion with the sovereign God? There is one God and one mediator between God and men, the man Christ Jesus. So it's by the grace of God. It not only can one be, but you can and will have fellowship and communion with the Lord of glory.

even though God has provided the avenue of forgiveness. Man still thinks he can achieve righteousness on his own. But listen to this.

So where does one go to find the truth of the matter? The Bible. The Bible is the Word of God to us. So simply, you've got to know your Bible.

There's some wonderful advice in Philippians chapter 4, verses 6 and 7. In that Bible, here is what it says. Be careful for nothing. Be full of care for nothing. But in everything, by prayer and supplication, with thanksgiving, let your requests be made known unto God. And the peace of God, which passeth all understanding, shall keep your hearts and minds through Jesus Christ our Lord. And don't you want that peace?

We speak much of the grace of God. For by grace are we saved through faith. The grace of God that bringeth salvation hath appeared to all men, teaching us that denying ungodliness and worldly lusts, we should live soberly, righteously, and godly in this present world. How? By the grace of God. How is it possible? Because God loved us, and He loves us still. Try as you might, you can never outlove the Lord. Try as you might, you cannot outlove Him.

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That is, good in their own eyes. But the Bible tells us there is none good but God. So he who seeks the truth of God will somewhere along the way say, I'd like to be what I'm not.

In the religious world, there is an abounding confusion. Every man seems to do what is right in his own eyes. But there is but one who can save. It is God.

up until the revelation was given by Christ to Saul of Tarsus. Those who were seeking forgiveness prayed, "Lord, have mercy." Sadly, many well-meaning Christians are still praying to that end, not knowing the likes of Titus 3 verse 5. "Not by works of righteousness which we have done, but according to his mercy he saved us." Notice past tense, he has saved us by his mercy and grace.

There is but one source of the mercy of God, and that is His amazing grace. Amazing? Just consider all that He has done on the cross, shedding His blood for all who will believe, then His burial, when He paid that awful price in hell, and then the stamp of approval with His resurrection.

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We are to be a source of God's blessing. Are you?

As we began this program of hymns, I asked the question, what do you think of Jesus Christ?

Well, that does it for this time of Hymns We Love. We trust these hymns have been inspiration to you and help you to love the Lord more in your heart of hearts. I'm John Shriver. Find you back next week for some more of these hymns that touch the heart. And may His grace abound in your life.

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